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Sounds like good advice, but I just can't hear it right now.

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3: 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Let's go. Down the hall to your left. I said to your left.
4: Ma'am, are these your belongings? 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Ma'am, are you listening? Ma'am, this is not a beauty counter. I'm going to need you to comply.
5: Ma'am,
4: activate
5: the police. Say, can't go to use the gadgets you in a court of law.

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If I got it, burn a bridge, they'll help me light the fuses. Sometimes I just lose it, thoughts can be abusive. Times where I lose sight of love, the real reason I do this. 15 since I do this, 26 I choose this.